potato out the window, see my driver roll. Lord, some people said Mr. Casey couldn't run. Let me tell you what Mr. Casey had done. He left Memphis, was 49, got a Newport News, it was dinner time, what dinner time. Got Newport News, it was dinner time. I sold my gin, I sold the street, pulled his rum to my woman's gate. She come to the door, she nodded her head, she made me welcome to the falling bed, to the falling bed. Made me welcome to the falling bed. Lord, people said, Casey, you run over time, you had nothing losing with the 109. Casey said, this ain't in mine. I run in glory as I make my time. Said all the passengers better keep yourself here. Nat's gonna shake like Cheney did, like Cheney did. I'm not gonna shake like Cheney did.

This morning I heard someone was dying. 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Mama, mama, I can't keep from crying. Papa got killed on the serving line, on the serving line. Papa got killed on the serving line. Mama, mama, how can it be? Kill my father on the first degree. Chillin', chillin', won't you hold your breath?

I'm a natural Eastman on the road again. Tuesday morning, it looked like rain. 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
3: Bonjour, welcome on the 21 with our 21st episode. Let's get it going with the feelings. Everybody got something to hide.

Welcome, everybody. It's a Monday. We have been listening to Love Tractor with 17 days. Wanted to spin that record for a long time, but never found a good moment. So now, there it was. Je suis tout seul dans le studio. Casper has to work. I miss you, Casper. So I'm gonna play a pretty tune in the background. It's called Spring Team. But yeah, summer's almost over. The carless Sunday went by. What a great day. I wish it would be always carless Sunday. Just walking around, seeing some people, and enjoying the last sun. What a great day. Good luck to everybody who's gonna start their next academy year. Good luck to all the people who are not working and just chilling. Good luck with that.

So yeah, like I said, Casper's not around. I'm all alone, trying to hide my panic at the studio. But the door is working. Oh yeah, the door is working.

Oh yeah. I think today is gonna be a nice day. It's not gonna rain. So get out your houses. Enjoy the last sun while it lasts.

beautiful song. Let's continue with another beautiful song. This one's called Go On, Make, Move Your Body. All right, move your body, people.

That was Lonesome Town from Ricky Nelson. Yeah, and before we have been listening to a wonderful classic, Downtown, by the lovely and one and only Petula Clark. Oh yeah, what a joy.

Yeah. Some great music. I have been seeing live. Last week, I saw one of my favorite bands, Broken Social Scene, in Antwerp. It was great. They played with some friends, I would say. A big bunch. Like 15 people on the stage. Quite funny. Yeah. They have a new record, but I'm after this beautiful song, I'm gonna spin a classic that they also played live. It was a lovely moment. Broken Social Scene. With the classic song Anthem for a 17-year-old girl.

The wonderful violin and voice of Fotis Tsiotas. Some Greek music. And now we're gonna run to some very beautiful Spanish music. I want to dedicate this to all my lovely friends I saw yesterday on the Carless Sunday.

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C'est la dernière 10 minutes de notre émission 21. 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This is me, Jura, alone in the studio, toute seule, sans Casper. 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Develop away. This next song is a Dutch song.

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It's all gonna be okay. We will be here next week on a Monday with some other banger tunes. But for now, I'm gonna leave it to the other people. It's a great lineup today, so stick around and listen to some great music. I'm gonna play one more tune and then I'm out of here. 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
1: 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I'm a speech woman. I'm an atmosphere woman. I'm an airtight woman. I'm a flesh woman. I'm a flexible woman. I'm a high-heeled woman. I'm an automobile woman. I'm a mobile woman. I'm an elastic woman. I'm a necklace woman. I'm a silk scarf woman. I'm a know-nothing woman. I'm a know-it-all woman. I'm a day woman. I'm a doll woman. I'm a sun woman. I'm a late afternoon woman. I'm a clock woman. I'm a wind woman. I'm a white woman. I'm a silver light woman. I'm an amber light woman. I'm an emerald light woman. I'm a thought woman. I'm a creator woman. I'm a waiting woman. I'm a ready woman. I'm an atmosphere woman. I'm the morning star woman. I'm the heaven woman. That's how it looks when you go to heaven. They say it's like softness there. They say it's like land. They say it's like day. They say it's like dew. I'm a lush woman. I'm a solo woman. I'm a stay-at-home woman. I'm a butterfly woman. I'm a traveling woman. I'm a hitchhike woman. I'm a hitching post woman. I'm a sun woman. I'm an I won't be home woman. I'll be back. I'm a justice woman. It's not sadness. No, it's not a lie. I'm a Southern Cross woman. I'm a moon woman. I'm a day woman. I'm a dew woman. I'm a lone star woman. I'm a loose ends woman. I'm a pale coast woman. I'm a May stay woman. I'm a rock woman. I'm a horse woman. I'm a monkey woman. I'm a mountain woman. I'm a white mountain woman. I'm a marsh woman. I'm a jungle woman. I'm a bird woman. I'm a book woman. I'm a devilish clown woman. I'm a holy clown woman. I'm a whirling dervish woman. I'm a playful light woman. I'm a fast speaking woman. I'm a shade woman. I'm a shadow woman. I'm a leaf woman. I'm a leaping woman. I'm a green plant woman. I'm a green rock woman. I'm a rest stop woman. I'm a city woman. I long for the country. I get on the airplanes and fly away. I know how to work the machines. I'm a sighing woman. I'm a singing woman. I'm a muscle woman. I'm a music woman. I'm a mystic woman. I'm a cactus woman. It's not strange. No, it's not a lie. I'm a tunnel woman. I'm the terrible woman. I'm the tree woman. I'm a trembling woman. I'm the treacherous woman. I'm an impatient woman. I've got the right of way. I'm the baby woman. I'm the wireless woman. I'm the nervous woman. I'm the wired woman. I'm the purple woman. I'm the purple light woman. I'm the speckled light woman. I'm the sugar woman. I'm the hurried woman. I'm the girl with the unquenchable thirst. Flowers that clean as I go. Water that cleans. Flowers that clean as I go. Hey, you there. Hey, you there, boss. I'm talking. I'm the river woman. I'm the singing river woman. I'm the clear water woman. I'm the cleansing woman. I'm the clay woman. I'm the stone woman. I'm the stone tooth woman. I'm the woman with bones. I'm the soft flesh woman. That's how it looks when you go to heaven. They say it's like softness there. They say it's like land. They say it's like day. They say it's like dew. I'm the night woman. I'm the black night woman. I'm the night without a moon. I'm the busy woman. I'm the pants woman. I'm the beads woman. I'm the stone beads woman. I'm the belt woman. I'm the money belt woman. I'm the passport woman. I'm the woman with the weight on her shoulders. I'm the woman with the weight on her back. I'm the old woman. I'm the stooped over woman. I'm the barefoot woman. I'm the dark-eyed woman. I'm the raven-eyed woman. I'm the raven-black woman. I'm the princess woman. I'm the serpent woman. I'm the sliding woman. Water that cleans. Flowers that clean as I go. I'm the sensible woman. I'm the senseless woman. I'm the sleepy woman. I'm the sleeping bag woman. I'm the sofa woman. I'm the no-nonsense woman. I'm the hash woman. I'm the hush woman. I'm the floating woman. I'm the gypsy woman. I'm the rain woman. I'm the rainy season woman. I'm the volcano woman. I'm the pressured woman. I'm the spaced out woman. I'm the spaced in woman. I'm the woman with the walking shoes. I'm the woman with the straw hat. I'm a fast speaking woman. I'm a rolling woman. I'm a rolling speech woman. I'm the rolling water woman. I know how to shout. I know how to sing. I know how to lie down.

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1: Yeah, exactly.
0: Song?

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Everything free in America.

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1: Of course we can write about flowers and beads and birds and trees and lovers in a park and all them something there. But what do you say you ever write about them something there? When if you sit down late in the park at night, man come and shoot you and take a human and rape her. What do you say you ever write about flowers when the air pollution wither it up? Right now the reality out there different. We have to write about South Africa, the youth them at the ghetto. We have to write about the England. We have to write about all these things.
2: 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Me say check it, check it, check it, check it. We can